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2: And now, the weather.
3: Outside, gloomy skies, a persistent drizzle and a chilly wind blowing from the west, north, east and south. But inside, temperatures of toasty warm with a high chance of plush rugs, soft lighting and snuggly throws. 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
11: From the Sky News Centre at 7. The Prime Minister's scrapping plans to get rid of some jury trials for more serious criminal cases in England and Wales. Andy Burnham's predecessor wanted to only keep them in place for offences including murder to help tackle a backlog. Sir Keir Starmer had said all others would be put before a judge alone, but the PM says that scaled-down approach would now only apply to some fraud and financial crimes. Our political correspondent Amanda Acas says the original proposals were controversial.
12: Lawyers are argued it would undermine the principles of justice and also questioned whether the changes would even be effective at tackling the scale of the backlog.
11: Israeli investigators say they'll take part in the interrogation of the co-pilot who allegedly tried to crash a plane flying from Dubai to Tel Aviv. Omani national Hamam al-Hamani's accused of attacking the captain of the Fly Dubai service with an axe. Reform UK spent more on social media campaigns over the past couple of months than other parties combined. Around £380,000 went on online ads over August and September. Protesters have taken to the streets of cities across Spain, calling for better protection for people who rent homes. Police fired rubber bullets last night. Wakefield celebrating being crowned Super League champions for the first time in their history after beating Warrington 23-10 in the grand final. Trinity were in the championship just 2 years ago, and captain Mike McMeekin admits it's a remarkable turnaround.
13: Just unbelievably proud of the boys. To gain that belief probably 6-7 weeks ago, and then just to keep that form going. And obviously beat Wigan away last week, and it's tough to then bounce back again the week after, then perform like that, and yeah, outstanding tonight.
11: England recorded their biggest win under Thomas Tuchel, thrashing Croatia 7-0 in the Nations League. Scotland's first victory under boss Sebastian Pokanoli saw them beat North Macedonia 2-0. That's the latest. I'm Faye de Silva.
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0: apparently Backstreet are back. And they're going to come to the UK. Yes, please.
1: Yes, please.
0: Where do we sign up for tickets?
1: I don't know if it's been officially announced.
0: No, there's like, it is apparently about to be announced.
1: London's O2, just up the road.
0: Can't wait.
1: Part of the venue's 20th anniversary celebrations.
0: Yes. Can't wait. It's going to be amazing, isn't it?
1: I'm so seated. They haven't even sold the tickets. The people at the O2 are confused. Why is she already there?
0: Why's Naomi sitting?
1: I'm simply too seated.

0: seated.
1: I was going to be sat in 101 row Z, seat 3.
0: Best seats. block.
1: Look, as soon as they do it, I think, you know what? I'd be happy to buy some tickets just to give away on the show. I just think everybody should be at that gig. It's going to be brilliant. It's just so... Isn't it funny that if you'd said that 10 years ago, would we have cared as much? Probably not.
0: But now, I'm all for it.
1: Because I want it that way, Noobs. Because I want it that way.
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17: Sturry, stay until the A28. Temporary lights there, slowing you up at Redcock Lane. Whitstable, C Street, one-way street. That's closed for water main work from Red Lion Lane to Bryce's Alley. And at the moment, there's a 15-minute wait for passenger services at Eurotunnel at Folkestone.
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17: At 8 o'clock, Lucy Hudson.
19: The Prime Minister's scrapping plans to get rid of some jury trials for more serious criminal cases. Proposals had been put forward by Sir Keir Starmer. Andy Burnham says it's now only complex fraud and financial offences which will see a judge make the sole decision. More than 100 people are thought to have turned up for an anti-immigration protest in Dover. There was a ban on face coverings in the town yesterday, 4 weeks after masked men blocked local roads. A counter-demonstration was also held in the afternoon. Our reporter Finn McDermott was there.
20: There's plenty of shouting, plenty of signs, some of them saying that Kent is anti-fascist. Dover, stand up to racism and migration is not a crime. Some of the signs there. Plenty of action down here at Dover and plenty of police presence. There's more officers here than I can count on my hands and plenty of police vans as well.
19: It's understood no arrests were made. Detectives are hunting a man who fled following a police chase in Dunton Green near Sevenoaks. A silver Ford Focus failed to stop for officers on London Road on Friday morning. The car was later involved in a crash on Lusted Road and the driver ran away. He's described as white in his 20s with dark facial hair. In football, Gillingham have had to settle for a point in their latest League Two match. They were held to a goalless draw against Newport County at Priestfield. Boss Gareth Ainsworth says it was a frustrating game.
1: Newport have come here and sat in. They've changed their style. They've gone five at the back and denied all the space in behind and sat in their half. And it's tough to break a team down like that, you know. But what we have to do is take a massive compliment saying, look, teams are going to do that.
19: The Gills are now 10th in the table. And England have beaten Croatia 7-0 in the Nations League, their biggest win under boss Thomas Tuchel. Harry Kane, Jude Bellingham and Bukayo Saka were among those who scored in last night's match. That's the latest. Next update's at 9.
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18: 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Kent weather.
19: Staying dry today with plenty of sunny spells and feeling warm later. Highs of 22 in Sittingbourne and Cliftonville.
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23: 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Hope you're all right. This is Gary. Here we go then. On the way, a celebration for today. I'll tell you what we're celebrating after Benson Boone's
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8: 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Southeastern have got buses instead of trains today between Dover Priory and Canterbury East, Dover Priory and Folkestone Central, and between Deal and Folkestone Central, and there's a 15-minute wait for passenger services at Eurotunnel at Folkestone.
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0: Oh, if you like a fright, it's the right month right now. I can't believe we're into Halloween month, but we are. And Fort Amherst is a place I've been to and have been petrified, and it wasn't even Halloween. So you're going to have to be brave, but Fort Amherst in Chatham, back with its best Halloween experiences. Yeah, there's multiple. Yet, there are three to choose from, so the whole family can have a bit of a fright. Or more of a little bit of fun, if you're only little. Little ones from 5 to 10, they can learn spells and make magic potions. Brave teenagers can head into the tunnels. Well, they will find... I can't tell you, but it's going to frighten you. And adults, there is an adults-only experience for the very, very bravest amongst you. Fort Amherst Halloween, scaring you from October 16th to the 31st. 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I just sounded like Jeremy Clarkson knockoff, didn't I? Never mind. Coming up, Chapel Rowan's wonderful Pink Pony Club and One Kiss from Dua Lipa. How lovely.
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0: Avicii and Alla Black, Wake Me Up, KMFM. We are waking you up for a Sunday morning. Mind you, a lot of you will have set your alarm clocks this morning, I'm sure. Got us on in the background whilst on your phone, on your laptop, on your desktop, on all of those things, all at the same time, possibly using other family members, various IT equipment as well, as you try and get Glastonbury tickets, which went on sale this morning at 9 o'clock. Probably sold out already. The ones they put up in the week, the coach tickets that they put up in the week, sold out in less than half an hour. So time is ticking down. I hope if you are in a queue, I hope everything, at least tech-wise, is working for you and you'll get your tickets. But it's so stressful. My daughter's always trying to get tickets for gigs. And so we're always on multiple phones trying to do it. And it's so... And we're shouting from different rooms. No, I didn't get them. I've got two. But we need four. Okay, go for four and we'll sell the two. It's just... Oh, it's... I don't know if you're going through that right now. A cup of tea on me. Gracie Abrams on the way. Bruno Mars and one of Glasto's greatest ever headliners on the way.
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2: Traffic and travel.
0: Coastbound M2, we've got one-lane closed. Recovery work for a breakdown there is happening near to the Stockbury roundabout, and also not too far away from that on the A2. So slow traffic on the A249 southbound from the A2 Key Street roundabout down to the Stockbury roundabout. Doesn't look like those two things are related, but certainly slow in both those patches, not far from each other. Delays of up to 15 minutes, some cancellations as well on Southeastern at the moment at Rainham because of a trespass incident.
1: 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Kent Traffic and Travel.
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0: Sorry, Ray, David Guetta and Bed. I'll dedicate that to you if you're up and about doing something but you would rather be just in your bed. What is that? What has got you out of your Sunday lay-in this morning? Or is it lying? Never know. Anyway, you can get in touch 01227 786 106. That is our WhatsApp number. Love to hear from you this morning. Checking travel if you are heading out and about in just a sec. I'm going to play you that Cat's Eye song that I think sounds like Britney Spears' Toxic. See what you think. And Becky Hill and Cigala's Heaven on My Mind is next.
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2: Traffic and travel.
0: M2 coastbound lane out, but traffic coping all right. This is near the Stockbury roundabout, junction 5 for the A249. The A249 itself, southbound, coming down to the Stockbury roundabout from the Quay Street roundabout, is looking slow. It's partially blocked there as well. I don't think the two things are really related, if I could say the word. Eurotunnel, a wait of up to 15 minutes. Passenger services at the moment at Folkestone.
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0: FM. We are Kent's radio station, and this is an hour of pop anthems. Hope you're loving these tunes today. Hello, if you don't remember these from first time round, because you're just too young. Hopefully it's a musical education for you. Hello, though. On the other hand, if you are singing along to every word, you couldn't even remember the song Cupid's Chokehold, but you just sung every word anyway. That's the way this works. That's the way this works on pop anthems. Right, bit of retro pop anthem news this morning. Hearsay are celebrating their 25th anniversary this year, and it looks like they're going to get back together for a tour. They've been on Instagram. Mylene, though, Mylene was not tagged, so they don't think Mylene's going to be involved in the tour. And coming up for you, got music from some girls who actually never, ever looked like they would get back together as the original trio, but they did, and they have, and they're still awesome. They're the Sugar Babes. I'll play those for you in just a sec.
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7: Traffic and travel.
11: Coastbound M2, there's a breakdown and a lane closed for the recovery work, so that's slowing things up a little bit as you get towards the Stockbridge roundabout. And also, in between the Quay Street roundabout and the Stockbridge roundabout on the A249, there's an obstruction on the road, so partly blocked and looking slow. If you've got any updates, 01227 786 106.
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0: if there's not part, at least a part of your body moving to that song. I almost give up all hope. Black Eyed Peas playing at KMFM. This is an hour of pop anthems. Shout out to you then. If you missed out on Glastonbury tickets this morning, sold out in less than an hour after going on sale at 9 o'clock. I thought, to make it up to you, if you're feeling a bit down in the dumps, that we do our own legends slot for you next, okay? So, take that. Christina Aguilera, Whitney Houston, and a Spice Girl all on the way.
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2: Traffic and travel.
0: A249 southbound, partly blocked, and that is between the A2 at the Quay Street roundabout and the M2 at the Stockbrew roundabout. So southbound, the M25 looking slow to the Dartford Tunnels, about 10 minutes onto your journeys there, and looking slow on the A26 heading from Southborough into Tunbridge Wells. 01227 786106. If you see anything, give us a call.
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0: 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I'll tell you about that. I'll play music from Samba, David Guetta and Dua Lipa next too.
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6: Traffic and travel.
9: Southbound A249, partly blocked, slow traffic between the Quay Street roundabout and the Stockbridge roundabout. Slow heading in on the High Street, Sevenoaks as well, about 10 minutes at the A225.
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9: At 11 o'clock, Lucy Hudson.
11: Plans to get rid of jury trials for some criminal cases to help ease a huge backlog are going to be scrapped. Andy Burnham has scaled back proposals put forward by Sir Keir Starmer's government. It's being widely welcomed. Laura Trott is the Conservative MP for Sevenoaks.
12: What was shown was the jury trial changes weren't really going to make that much of a difference, but yet would impinge on basic human rights in this country. That is something the government are obviously going to bring forward further plans on. They need to bring forward plans that actually work, though, not up set our justice system for absolutely no benefit.
11: Police have managed to keep the peace during an anti-immigration protest in Dover. Around 100 people marched through the town yesterday afternoon. There was a ban on face coverings after masked men blocked local roads last month. Sean Cheney from Ashford was involved in the demonstration. He says he's not a fan of that sort of action.
13: I understand the frustration and anger because the boats coming in by the thousands of unvetted people, but I don't join them in marches where they're doing that.
11: Two construction companies have been fined after a window fell from a high-rise building in London, killing a Kent man. Coach driver Mick Ferris from Who was returning to his vehicle when he was hit near a development in Vauxhall Bridge in October 2018. An investigation found serious safety failings by St James Group and Lindner Prater. They've been ordered to pay a total of £1.3 million. Thousands of people have missed out on getting Glastonbury tickets this morning. They sold out in less than 45 minutes. The headliners for next year's festival are yet to be announced.
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11: Football, and the Gillingham manager says yesterday's goalless draw against Newport County was frustrating. They had to settle for a point despite bringing on new signing Tom Eaves in the second half. Here's Gill's boss, Gareth Ainsworth.
14: I thought he made a good impact. Tom, you know, I think there's more to come from. He's not fully fit yet. Armani Little coming on the pitch was great to see, you know, as well. And the boys have defended really well, kept the ball well. Just that final moment that we didn't have today.
11: And in ice hockey, Kent's Invicta Dynamos are back in South Division 1 action later. They're hosting Chelmsford Chieftains tonight. That's the latest. Next updates at 12.
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11: Staying dry today with plenty of sunshine and feeling quite warm. Highs of 22 in Tenterden and Sheerness.
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0: So, new James Blunt for you, and then James Arthur as well. It's KMFM. And there's reasons to jump on our socials because of both of those guys. First of all, James Arthur spoke to Jack Burke in the week. Listen back to that chat. I mentioned it earlier on, but well worth watching because James is just a very, very dry wit. A very dry wit. Just without smiling, is just very, very funny guy. Check that out. And also, relating to James Blunt, Ben Pearce was talking about the comeback of Celebrity Traitors, and he was saying there's a little game you can play to spice up Celebrity Traitor. So if you're loving it and you're watching it with someone who's not loving it so much, make sure you check out the video for that from Ben, and they'll enjoy it just as much as you. KMFM official on your timelines. If you don't follow us already, make sure you do and check out those videos. And coming up for you in just a bit, going to play you Tom Grennan and Ariana Grande and the song that could well be the brand new Kent Top 40 number one. We'll find out today from four if it does. It's Taylor Swift, Patient Zero.
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7: 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Traffic and travel.
11: Very slow traffic and one lane closed due to an accident on the M25. It's anti-clockwise between Junction 3 for the M20 Junction 1 and Junction 2 for the Derrent Interchange. It's also very busy anti-clockwise approaching the Dartford Tunnel, around 10 to 15 minute queues. Chatham Magpie Hall Road is blocked both ways with slow traffic. There's an overturned car on the carriageway. It's between Kirchener Avenue and Palmerston Road. Slow through Windcheap in Canterbury, 15 minute delays. And Tunbridge Wells is busy as well on London Road and St John's Road between Southborough and the centre of Tunbridge Wells.
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11: At 1 o'clock, Lucy Hudson.
13: The Justice Secretary's admitted scrapping plans to reduce Crown Court trials will inevitably mean the backlog will rise before it drops. Proposals would have seen some criminal cases heard by a judge only, but Andy Burnham's government has scaled that back. Chair of the Bar Council, Kirsty Brimelow, says investment and opening up all courts are key to fixing the problem.
14: More of that and less focus on structural reform, because you run a real danger at this time of adding another layer of complexity. And it's a very, very delicate legal ecosystem we have. Put the resources into it in order to get it back to where it was.
13: A 17-year-old girl from Ashford who died in a crash has been described by loved ones as a ray of sunshine. Lucy Knapp was driving a car that came off the road and hit a tree between Headcorn and Staplehurst in June. Two other teenagers were taken to hospital with serious injuries. Lucy's family say she'll be forever missed. A Kent MP's been setting out the Conservatives' plans to make free childcare available for more families. At the moment, parents who earn more than £100,000 a year are not entitled to free nursery hours. Laura Trotz, the Tory rep for Sevenoaks.
15: We want to make sure that work always pays. And these people are serious taxpayers, and they are having to make choices which are not necessarily the right thing for them or their family.
13: Thousands of people have missed out on getting Glastonbury tickets today. They sold out in less than 45 minutes. The headliners for next year's festival are yet to be announced.
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13: Football, and the Gillingham manager said says he's not too disappointed after their game against Newport County. They were held to a goalless draw at Priestfield yesterday. It's left them 10th in the table. Here's boss Gareth Ainsworth.
3: This season, I fully think we are where we deserve to be. I think that we can't say that we've got away with any game. We've deserved to win games, we've deserved to lose games, and we've had four draws now, and every one of them has been really nip and tuck, you know, but against some good sides as well.
13: And London City Lionesses are travelling to Tottenham this afternoon in the Women's Super League. The side who train at Aylesford will be looking to make it three wins in a row. They're currently fourth in the table. That's the latest. Next updates at 2.
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13: Staying dry this afternoon with plenty of sunshine and feeling warm. Highs of 22 in Aylesford and Minster.
12: 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Kent weather.
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11: Hello, Sunday lunchtime in Kent. 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

song just takes you back, brings back so many wonderful memories. That one does for me. Spice Girls, Say You'll Be There on KMFM, home of pop anthems with Ben Pearce. You'll hear songs like that from 7 o'clock tonight. Make sure you are listening ahead of that. I've got Kent's biggest hits for you with Joel Corry and Jason Mraz on the way after Taylor Swift's Toy Story song next.

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14: Stop start traffic on the M25 anti-clockwise coming up to the Dartford Tunnel. You're looking at around 15 minute queues on the approach. Busy on the A2 coming over the Rochester Bridge both ways between Rochester and Strood right now. The High Street in Seven Oaks is very slow as well, looking around 10 minute delays. Maidstone, Hale Road, College Road, Bishop's Way, slow inbound from Shields Crescent and Lewes Road to Broadway, the centre of Maidstone. Temporary light slowing things down on Staines Hill near Redcock Lane in Storey. And buses run instead of trains on South Eastern today between Maidstone East and Ashford International due to engineering works.
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15: Sky News Centre at 2. Andy Burnham's scrapping plans, which would have seen thousands of jury trials in England and Wales, replaced with judge-only hearings. Sir Keir Starmer had put forward the approach for all but the most serious offences. But the Prime Minister has announced the scaled-back approach will now only apply to some fraud and financial crimes. Andrew Thomas, KC, is chair of the Criminal Bar Association. He says just getting the basics right would make the system more efficient.
16: We lose many, many hours in every courtroom every week through simple problems like video playback not working, defendants not being produced in court on time.
15: Kemi Badenoch wants to help higher-earning parents gain access to free childcare. If the Tories win the next election, they're promising to abolish a threshold, stopping mums and dads who earn more than £100,000 a year from being eligible. A Metropolitan Police officer has been charged with sexually assaulting two women. PC Islam Abdelhadi is accused of two separate incidents while on duty. The president of a prestigious New York university linked to the alleged gang rape of a student has called the case deeply disturbing.
17: This has been one of the most difficult weeks in our history. And I know many of you are angry, saddened, and struggling. We don't have all the answers, but we are committed to investigating and finding the answers our community deserves.
15: Michael Kotlikoff's promised greater transparency. It says prosecutors reopen an investigation into allegations a 20-year-old woman was attacked by seven people at a fraternity house in 2024. Those who tried to get their hands on Glastonbury tickets had little time to do so this morning. The general sale sold out in less than 45 minutes, and people lucky enough to get one paid more than £400. And to sport, and Max Verstappen earned his first victory of the season by winning the Bahrain Grand Prix in Malaysia. The Red Bull driver finished a rain-affected race ahead of F1 Championship leader Kimi Antonelli and Lewis Hamilton. That's the latest. I'm Stevie Shillinglaw.
10: 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Kent weather.
14: Warm and sunny across the county this afternoon. Should stay dry as well. Highs of 22 degrees in Dartford and Deal.
10: 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Kent weather.
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14: 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It's a lovely sunny Sunday in the Garden of England. Just gone 2 o'clock. I've got Maroon 5 and Rita Ora lined up for you straight after this one from Mr. Harry Styles. It's As It Was.
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8: Outside, gloomy skies, a persistent drizzle, and a chilly wind blowing from the west, north, east, and south. But inside, temperatures of toasty warm with a high chance of plush rugs, soft lighting and snuggly throws. 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
9: Maidstone Road in Chatham is blocked both ways with queuing traffic due to an accident. There's fallen power cables there as well between the Ridgeway and Wallace Road. Queues on the approach. M25 anti-clockwise. 10-minute queues approaching the Dartford Tunnel. It's also very slow now both ways on the A2 coming over the Rochester Bridge.
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11: From the Sky News Centre at 3, a cabinet minister insists court backlogs in England and Wales will start falling in this parliament. That's despite Andy Burnham's government scrapping the controversial plan to curb jury trials for the most serious offences. The move's a U-turn on proposals from Sir Keir Starmer to try to tackle excessive delays in the system. But Justice Secretary Alex Norris admits there's no quick fix.
12: Of course, this will take time to go through parliament. It'll take time to implement. So cases will continue to rise until we have the legislation, but then they will see the significant falls over the next decade that this legislation drives.
11: The president of New York's Cornell University says he's deeply disturbed by the alleged gang rape of a student in 2024. Prosecutors in New York have reopened an investigation into claims a 20-year-old woman was attacked by seven men who were members of the same fraternity. Higher-earning parents have been told they won't lose access to free childcare if the Conservatives win the next election. The party's conference in Birmingham is beginning with questions around its policy on the triple lock. The Prime Minister's hinted Labour would adjust it to pay for social care in England, but Shadow Education Secretary Laura Trott insists the Tories' position is unchanged.
13: Triple lock is our policy, it will remain our policy, it will be on our next manifesto. This is actually quite a distraction technique by the Labour Party. They're trying to talk about the triple lock because they don't want to talk about working age welfare.
11: A Metropolitan Police officer has been charged with sexually assaulting two women while on duty. 43-year-old Islam Abdelhadi is due in court tomorrow morning. Brazil's voting in a high-stakes presidential election. The front-runners are incumbent Lula da Silva and Flavio Bolsonaro, the son of jailed former far-right leader Jair. If no candidate gets more than 50%, the top two will run off in 3 weeks. And Max Verstappen overcame a chaotic, twice-delayed, rain-affected race to claim his first win of the F1 season at the Bahrain Grand Prix in Malaysia. Championship leader Kimi Antonelli strengthened his title bid with second place as George Russell retired late on. That's the latest. I'm Stevie Shillinglong.
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6: Kent weather.
9: Warm and sunny across the county this afternoon. Highs of 22 degrees in Sevenoaks and Dover.
5: 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Kent weather.
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0: Anderson and Ghost on KMFM for Sunday in the Sunshine. Highs of 22 across the county this afternoon. Hopefully you are enjoying the day and making the most of this lovely warm weather. I had a lovely chilled night in last night. I never watched The Voice, but I really enjoyed it last night. How good was Regan from Cardiff? 18-year-old lad. What a voice. Can't believe he didn't choose Tom Jones. He picked Tom and Danny. I mean, he couldn't not, though, really, could he? After Danny jumped on the stage and started singing with him. Didn't they sound just amazing? I did feel, though, that Tom Jones looked a little bit cross. He's from Wales. I'm from Wales. He should have picked me. It was funny. Doesn't he look great as well for 86? I really enjoyed it last night. Looking forward to seeing what talent is on the show next week. Right now, we're going to head back to Kent's biggest hits. I've got that big number one from Shakira to play for you straight after Lewis Capaldi and Forget Me. That's next.
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0: 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The question is, will Stella Lefty hold on to that top spot with Boston, or will Taylor knock her off? 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
2: Traffic and travel.
0: Well, traffic's been held on the M25 both ways due to an accident. That's between Junction 4 for Orpington and Junction 3 for the M20, the Swanley Interchange. Chatham, Maidstone Road is still blocked due to the accident between the Ridgeway and Wallace Road. Temporary light slowing things down on Storey Hill near Redcott Lane on Staines Hill in Storey, and more temporary lights in Maidstone on Sutton Road, both ways at Mangravit Road.
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17: From the Sky News Centre at 4, the Green Party has decided to define racist Zionism as racist. More than 1,000 members backed the move, with 813 opposed. It sets into party policy that Zionism, the movement to develop and protect a Jewish state in Israel, will be treated as any other form of racism. Our political correspondent Alex Rogers says leader Zach Polanski skipped the vote.
18: He's just one of many of the leadership team who have expressed serious doubts about this. There is a sense of disarray now because the leadership is so divided. They're going to have to go out into their communities and defend a policy which they themselves spoke against.
17: Israel's foreign ministry says the Greens have become a body that gives legitimacy to terrorism. The Justice Secretary has insisted the court backlog in England and Wales will fall during this parliament as plans to scrap jury trials are watered down. Sir Keir Starmer wanted judge-led hearings for all but the most serious offences, which will now be limited to fraud and financial cases. A Metropolitan Police officer is due in court tomorrow morning charged with sexually assaulting two women. PC Islam Abdel Hadi, who's 43, is accused of carrying out the attacks while on duty in January 2020 and in February last year. Parents earning over £100,000 a year will be eligible for free childcare under new Conservative proposals. The announcement comes as their party conference opens in Birmingham. Rugby League Super League champions Wakefield are parading through the city to celebrate winning the grand final. Trinity ended their 58-year wait for the league title with a 23-10 victory over Warrington at Old Trafford. They are just the sixth club to get their name on the trophy. And now to F1, where Max Verstappen has won a rain-hit F1 Bahrainian Grand Prix in Malaysia. The race was delayed by an hour and a half after multiple cars broke down in the wet conditions. That's the very latest. I'm Stevie Schillinglaw.
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0: Your girl is down 29 places, the biggest fall of this week. That's from 11th to 40th. And another Talk To You falling four this week right here in Kent. However, we are experiencing the second coming of Sabrina. We've come back around to espresso. My brain just went, is it because it's cold and it's a hot drink and we're feeling hot drinks again? Or is it Glastow and Emily Avis is maybe secretly influencing us, trying to give us a Taylor Swift-esque Easter egg? Back into the Kent Top 40 at 38. Here's Sabrina.

0: re-entry at 37. Sabrina just above with Espresso on the Kent Top 40. It's KMFM with me, Jack. And we're going to be taken straight back to summer in a second, because Clooney has released an album. This was back in July. But all of us in Kent have just discovered a gem. It's called Good Girl. It's on the way next.
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0: any other week, and this would be the biggest faller. Down 19 places, Taylor Swift is, from 9th to 28th.
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0: But still, she is the person that even I'm predicting goes number one today. She's been living under a rock. Taylor Swift is back. We thought it would be a little while. Just got married. We're thinking extensive billionaire honeymoon. Of which, if that was us, would last the rest of our lives. Correct? Yeah? But she is back. And contending for that number one spot. We'll find out if she gets there by 7 o'clock tonight. We'll do Adela and Training Season from Dua Lipa next.
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0: Just after 5 o'clock right here in Kent, and here's my prediction. I think we're going to have a brand new number one. I think it's happening. Taylor Swift is back. Boston from Still a Lefty has been dominating, but it's Taylor Swift. And we didn't think she was ever coming back. Now she is back, and it's like, right, she's come to claim her throne. But we'll only find out if it's actually true by 7 o'clock tonight. So I'll see you there. At 27, though, here's Dua Lipa. Okay.

0: dominated dance music. Like, quite literally, nobody has come close. Nobody. But they are getting on, aren't they? They're getting on, their dads, their family men, probably got other bits and bobs they want to get up to. Like, they've made a load of money. Load of money. Calvin sold quite a few haggises as well, more recently. So they are going to have to step to one side at some point, and a successor to the throne already in the wings waiting, and has quietly amassed a fortune worth over 30 million in the world of music. His name is Martin Garrix. He's got a brand new tune with U2. It's on the way next.
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0: 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Johnny Marr and Simple Minds just outside of the top 10. Three tunes left until we get there officially. And less than an hour until we find out who's number one this week in Kent.
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0: So this is when I'm being put to the test, because I have said it all show, I do think we're getting a brownie number one. Stella Lefty's Boston has been at the very top for 4 weeks out of the 19 she has spent in the Kent Top 40. All of autumn, she has dominated. Taylor Swift vacated top spot with I Knew It, I Knew You. Stella Lefty took the place and has not given it up. Not to Samba, not to Sienna Spyro, not to Alex Warren. She has been competing with all of the big names right here on the chart. But Taylor Swift is another level. And I will be very surprised if she's anywhere but at the very top. However, we won't know until just before 7 o'clock tonight. So until then, let's keep counting down. At 13, it's Miley and Bass Persuade.
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0: gone viral, this. Jamie Miller, who was like 9 years ago on The Voice UK, got to the final and then disappeared. 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
0: And the full song is so good. So good. I hate that when you find a song on social media and it's just the chorus and the full thing gets released and you're like, eh, it's all right. That I absolutely love. It's called Baby Doll. It's a brand new entry, number 9 this week on the Kent Top 40. But it's not the highest brand new entry. That one does belong to Taylor Swift, and we're going to find out where it's landed next.
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15: Outside, gloomy skies, a persistent drizzle, and a chilly wind blowing from the west, north, east, and south. But inside, temperatures of toasty warm with a high chance of plush rugs, soft lighting, and snuggly throws. 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

0: Derulo and Melody with Michiko on the Kent Top 40. And that is me done. I'll see you next Sunday from 4 o'clock. Ben is on the way next.
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2: Hey, it's Ben here, and I'm hanging out with you this Sunday evening across Kent. 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
1: Hi, it's Ben here with the biggest 90s and noughties hits on the radio station. Home to KMFM Breakfast with Rob and Noomi. They're back tomorrow morning from 6:30, and after 8, you can play Say It to win £1,000. And I'm really excited. When's the next episode of Bake Off on? Because I'm loving Noomi's reviews right now. She's become the Nigella Lawson of the Breakfast Show. And last week, she told us all about Biscuit Week. And you know, when I think of biscuits now, I don't think of those, you know, hard biscuits that you go and buy in a packet from an aisle. I think about the almost cookie dough biscuits that you can go and get at any bakery, like M&S, etc. I hate it. And Paul Hollywood, didn't he? Snapped one of them and was like, this was a perfect bake. No, you shouldn't hear a snap in a biscuit. It's wrong. It should just fall apart. It should be stretchy in the middle. Right, let's get you back to the pop anthems. 5 coming up, and we'll do Beyonce next.
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2: Hi, it's Ben here with the biggest old school playlist in Kent. 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I've got plenty of tunes you're going to love from the likes of Rihanna, Nelly Furtado, Ronan Keating, who's coming to Kent. I'll tell you more about that after 8 o'clock as we get back into the Pop Anthems next.
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0: Ben on across Kent playing the biggest nostalgic tunes. And next summer, we could have a bit of nostalgia together at Dreamland Margate. Already, one of the biggest concerts of next year locally has been announced. I'll let you know when it is, and I'll play you both artists involved. Ronan Keating coming up. Plus, I've got Blue, who will support Ronan here in Kent. All Rise is on next.
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Glad you came, The Wanted Boys. And I don't know if you've seen, Max and Siva have created a new band, The Wanted 2.0. They basically go on the road and perform the biggest Wanted hits. They played in Canterbury over the summer, and they've got a massive tour in the UK across October. From the 1st to the 22nd, they'll be playing the likes of Bath, Southampton and Newcastle as well, before heading to Belfast and Dublin in November. I also reckon they'll have some of the big Christmas light switch-ons as well. I think The Wanted 2.0 would go down a treat at a Christmas light switch-on in Kent. Right, stay there. Got Basement Jacks playing as we continue to pop anthem.

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2: 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We've got a lovely little feature on there which just takes one tap of your finger on your screen to use, and that's a thumbs up button. 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
13: From the Sky News Centre at midnight, the US Air Force has withdrawn all its bombers from RAF Fairford in Gloucestershire. A Pentagon official has confirmed the B-1 aircraft have all returned to their home bases in the United States. It comes after a suspected terror plot at the base, where 6 men were arrested and later bailed. Our US correspondent David Blevin says this could signal a change in direction from the White House.
14: President Trump scaling down the operation related to the war in Iran and having a reason to do that. It would not be terribly surprising, given the impact that the very lengthy war in Iran is now having on his poll figures.
13: The Greens have declared themselves an anti-Zionist party. 56% of members voted in favour of making the movement to develop and protect a Jewish state in Israel racist. The Israeli Foreign Ministry says the party is legitimising terrorism. Adrian Ramsey, their former co-leader, isn't happy either.
15: I'm deeply sad that this motion has passed. It doesn't reflect my view, and I don't think it reflects long-standing Green principles either, because the Green Party has always believed in the right of all peoples around the world to self-determination, and indeed that was reflected in our manifesto from the last general election.
13: Leader Zach Polanski didn't vote. A man in his 40s has been arrested on suspicion of murder after the body of a woman was found in Norfolk. The victim, also in her 40s, was discovered in Dursingham early yesterday. Some fraud and financial offences will be allowed to be heard solely by a judge in England and Wales. The government has scrapped plans to scrap jury trials for all but the most serious cases. Parents earning over £100,000 a year will be eligible for free childcare under new Conservative plans. The announcement came as their party conference opened in Birmingham. And Wales missed a chance to make it back-to-back wins in the Nations League with a 1-0 defeat at home to Denmark. The Republic of Ireland, meanwhile, drew for a second game in a row, this time 1-1 against Israel in Serbia. That's the latest. I'm Stevie Schillinglaw.
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0: to move in with him.
1: 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Did you hear that, Joe?
2: 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I see you've updated your universal credit claim. 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